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1: 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Free money.
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Radio Antenna 5. Now I'm here. 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That's stereo. This is music.

I dreamt about another girl in bed with you. You just laughed and smiled, denied the proof. We're fine till I think of a problem.

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0: 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Цело лето, всекой уикенд. Summer Weekend.
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0: Till weekend.
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0: 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Цяло лето, всекой викенд. 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